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Yo, Tame Impala and Jenny right there. Dracula on Z104.3, Baltimore's number one hit music station, man. Welcome to the night show on a Friday. We finally made it to the weekend. My name is EJ Stephanie. Let's get it going.

Yeah, Olivia Dean on Z104.3, Baltimore's number one hit music station. It is EJ. Did you hear about this Florida man who apparently was injured in a fall? And he's blaming this ad that he saw at the Waffle House. Apparently, he said the ad was so distracting, and he lost his footing and fell. Z104.3. All right.

Have an amazing weekend. The Fred Show is back Monday morning. 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

And we vibing inside the night show on Z104.3, man. All the pictures and videos from this tour look so good. I'm so mad that I have yet to see it, y'all. Ariana Grande, Hate That I Made You Love Me on Z104.3.

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My name is EJ. Appreciate you hanging out at Saturday Night Show. I don't know who needs to hear this, but reacting to somebody's text message is not a reply. 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

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Don't forget, we got that money, man. If you're trying to get paid, wake up with the Fred Show Monday morning at 8 for that keyword. To win this cash, $2,500 can be yours after the weekend if you're outside, because you know that's like a minimum of like $50 whenever you go outside, y'all. 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
3: Yo, is it ever okay to go on a vacation with your ex?
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0: 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My name is EJ. Is it ever okay to go on a vacation with your ex?
1: Oh, no.
2: But listen, it was a vacation that you guys planned together when you guys were together. Like, what are you doing in that situation? Never. It's non-refundable tickets.
1: Okay. Well, if I wasn't married, and if it was just, like, boyfriend, girlfriend, then I would say take the flight, maybe...

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1: No, it's tempting.
2: You think so? You guys aren't together. You guys bought the trip when you were together. You guys broke up, and they're non-refundable tickets. So you think, like, what do you do with that ticket?
1: You take a friend or something. Don't take the ex. Your ex for a reason, but if you see your ex and you still like them, like, it's tempting.
2: Like, you go and do something while you guys are on the vacation is what you're saying.
1: Yes, because you're on vacation.

amazing weekend. The Fred Show is back Monday morning. Kiki's Court and waiting by the phone. 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We'll do it on Monday and catch up on the iHeartRadio app all weekend. 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
1: No.
2: I mean, what if you guys bought the ticket? Well, the situation is you bought the ticket when you guys were together. It's non-refundable. And now it's time to go on this vacation. What do? You just don't go?
1: You either sell the tickets or you just tell a friend and pay your ex for the difference.
0: You crazy.
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Can we talk about your go-to excuse for whenever you want to cancel plans? 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
1: 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What are we, just like a few weeks away from Gracie Abrams' new album dropping July 17th? That's when it's coming. It's Hit the Wall.

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Have an amazing weekend. The Fred Show is back Monday morning. Kiki's Court and waiting by the phone. 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
1: Have you seen Toy Story 5 yet? 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Seriously, 10 out of 10. I do have one small complaint, and I just feel like Bad Bunny's character was a little too short. But you know what? 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
1: Always feel so whimsy when I hear that one. Sabrina Carpenter house tour. Evangelina on the new hit list. My guy Dominic Fike, Baby Doll.

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1: That was 7 years by me, Lucas Graham. And I'm here as your guest host all weekend long. Thank you, Yona, Atlanta, Georgia, for requesting that one. I wrote that song about my life. The first half about the life I'd lived. The second half was the life I was dreaming of living. So I wrote this song before I toured the world, before I had kids, before I got married. And the more life goes by, I think of it as a little prophecy I made for myself, because I ended up doing all those things. Sitting here with a wedding ring on, missing my kids, and then traveling around the world. Yeah, such a meaningful song to me. Like, it changed my life, literally.
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2: 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And part of the project is a musical short film loaded with celebrity cameos. 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You can check out Confessions 2, the film, at americantop40.com. Here's the song she made with Sabrina, Bring Your Love, number 30.

0: That was Love Someone by me, Lucas Graham, filling in for Ryan Seacrest this weekend. I'm sending love to Akela in Tuscaloosa, Alabama. Thank you for requesting that song. I remember when we had to shoot the music video for Love Someone right here in sunny California, and I needed a baby for the video, and my baby wasn't a baby anymore. And my A&R, Kate Craig though, Kate Labrell now, she had a little baby, and I borrowed Little River. And it's always fun ever since when I hang out with Kate and Dave and their wonderful daughter to remember her play acting being my daughter. And we were really, really lucky. Either I was just a really good dad, but she almost didn't cry. Of course, the parents were there. Nothing happened. It was just fun.
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1: We're down to the top 10. Not sure about the musical direction for this next album from Charlie XCX, but the project has a title and has a release date, plus a tour schedule. We'll tell you what we know after 10. Folded Kehlani. This is AT40.

0: by me, Lucas Graham, your guest DJ this weekend. Thank you, Sarah, from Farmington, New Mexico, for requesting that song. That song was really, really fun to write and record. I remember writing the chorus in a car in a blizzard driving through Denmark on my way home. In the second verse, I talk about getting a deal in Hollywood. And here we are doing the Seacrest Show in Los Angeles. I love it.
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0: Well, you guys, we made it. It's Lucas Graham, and we're all the way down to the two biggest songs. But let me sneak in one more question from you.
4: Yo, Lucas. This is Benjamin from Denver, Colorado. So, you know, some artists and musicians write to escape themselves. They write to put words to things that there may not be words really apparent for. But your music really feels like it's trying to document yourself in real time, almost like a diary. Do you ever listen back to older songs and feel like you're hearing versions of yourself that no longer exist? Is there a song that comes to mind that describes you as a version that no longer exists? Thanks so much. Love your stuff.
0: Wow, Benjamin, that's a pretty deep diving question. It is very much exactly that feeling I get listening to several songs. I still find a lot of joy performing a song like Strip No More, but at the same time, I'm closer to 40 than I am to 30. And I do see a future where I wouldn't want to sing that song anymore. And it is weird having these autobiographical songs there. I mean, the internet never forgets. Everything is there to find, to hear, and especially looking at the music videos and seeing this younger person. In a lot of ways, it's still me, but it's also very not me. So thank you for that question, Benjamin. Now, this is almost the moment we've been waiting for. This is number two. It's I Just Might by Bruce.

That was the number two song. It's I Just Might by Bruno Mars. And this is Lucas Graham, your guest host, ready to reveal the biggest song in the country. So this artist at the top is kind of new to the scene, and it's impressive to score a number one song. When 7 Years hit number one, I couldn't believe it. We were traveling all over the United States, and I don't think I understood how big a deal it was, because we were so busy at the time doing shows and interviews and traveling and airports and buses. And looking back at it, once again, I wish I could have savored the moment and enjoyed it. And I hope, Olivia, that you get to enjoy this, because you are this week's number one song. It's So Easy by Olivia Dean.

0: Number one for 4 weeks, it's So Easy by Olivia Dean. I love listening to Olivia Dean when I work out with my wife. Little trivia for you there. And for one last time, I'm Lucas Graham. I had a blast taking over the countdown. Ryan, thank you so much for letting me fill in. And thank you guys for all of your questions. Be sure to check out my new album, Good Times, when it releases on August 14th. And I hope to see at least some of you at one of my shows with my guy, Ed Sheeran, on the Loop Tour later this summer. You can get all the dates at lucasgraham.com. But for now, I'm out of here. Favil.
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Yeah, it's Z104.3, Baltimore's number one hit music station. So we do have a lot of things going on this weekend. But the big thing is the Sail 250 thing that's going on at the Inner Harbor, Baltimore Peninsula. And I think in Fells Point, too, where you can tour these ships. And, of course, the Blue Angels. We've all been seeing that all over Baltimore all week. It's Z104.3.

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All this weekend, we got to hook up on these tickets to go check out Somber. He's coming Capital One Arena on November 10th. That's going to be a fun show. I have a chance for you to win coming up around 11:10 on the 10s all weekend.

Z104.3, Baltimore's number one hit music station. Soccer tickets coming up 11-10. That's your next chance to win another 10s all weekend. So you get to see him coming up at Capital One Arena. So this is wild to me, Taylor Swift. We are, 6 days away from her getting married. She's getting married in Madison Square Garden, which is pretty insane. Like, I cannot believe that's happening there, at a place like that. It's like getting married at CFG Bank Arena.

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104.3. It got new Ariana Grande on right now. Hate That I Made You Love Me. Now, you know I do have Somber tickets to hook you up with coming up on the 10. So 12:10, your next chance to win those on Z104.3.

0: American Girls, Harry Styles on Z104.3. So all this weekend, it's Sail 250 at the Inner Harbor. It's wild. Like, the Inner Harbor is, like, lit right now. Like, it's so awesome. Like, it's old school. Like, there's so many people there. It's so much fun. Baltimore Peninsula and Fells Point, you can tour these tall ships. And, of course, the Blue Angels. Man, I've been seeing this Blue Angels videos of everybody, like, posting their Blue Angels videos all this week. Well, they're doing shows all this weekend, too. So I'm kind of excited for that, too. Olivia Dean and T.I. are next.
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So Justin Bieber released a live album from him at Coachella doing the karaoke when he was going through the YouTube videos of him. Yeah, he released the actual album of that, which is pretty insane. It came out yesterday. It's Z1043.

days away from Taylor Swift getting married in New York City at Madison Square Garden. Isn't that insane, by the way? Her new song right now is I Knew It, I Knew You. 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

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If you're looking for something fun to do, obviously Sail 250 is going on, but these Blue Angel shows are happening, I guess, today and tomorrow as well. So if you're hearing planes fly around, that's what's going on. They've been practicing all week, by the way, at Z104.3.

Z104.3, Baltimore's number one hit music station. Somber is going to be at Capital One Arena November 10th. So all this weekend, we're getting hooked up with tickets to go see Somber, right? So your next chance to win those is coming up. Two songs from right now. Here's Doja Cat on Z104.3.

93.3, your first preset on the new iHeart app or in the car. 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

If you're hearing planes like zip by you right now, it's Z1043, by the way. That is the Blue Angels getting ready to do their shows. They're doing it at the Baltimore Peninsula, and I guess at the Inner Harbor. This is insane, by the way. The Blue Angels.

6 days away from Taylor Swift getting married at Madison Square Garden. Could you please just get married there? I didn't believe it was really going to happen, but there's a permit now that's been filled out for it. Doesn't say Taylor Swift, but who else is getting married there? It's Bruno Mars now on

Fever Dream, Alex Warren on Z104.3. The dating scene must be so bad right now because Gen Z millennials would actually date somebody that they met at a funeral. This is like 65% of them would date an actual person they met at a funeral, which I've never heard this before, but I guess people meet at funerals and this is so weird. Like, this is a new trend. Like, okay, I don't know if that's a good thing if you're going to that many funerals. Zara Larsson and Snoop Dogg are next on Z104.3.

Yo, it is Z104.3. My name is Vaughn. Don't get me wrong, I'm so excited to be kicking it with you this afternoon, playing some music, getting you concert tickets. But 1 week from now, it'll be the 4th. I'll be with my family getting ready to get on a cruise, and I'm counting down the days.

you want to know how much of a grandpa I am, I'm literally sitting in the studio with a heat compress on my back because it's in shambles. I'm hurting so much. It is Z1043.

0: Yo, thanks for listening. We are Z104.3, Baltimore's number one hit music station. My name is Vaunt. I'm not sure if you saw Earth, Wind & Fire was doing a show in Minnesota, I think like Wednesday or something. Lionel Richie was on stage and he had to sit down a couple of times. He was feeling dizzy. And then they ended up canceling the rest of the show. So people were trying to make sure Lionel Richie was doing okay. There is no update on how he feels. I think they said he might have suffered from dehydration, but to be safe, they have canceled two shows he had scheduled this weekend in Chicago and Columbus. And let's be honest, Lionel Richie's almost 80, you know, so we got to keep and make sure he's okay. Like, keep up with him, take care of his health. And I'm glad that he is.
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0: 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Take noise-canceling headphones. Do they block hearing to heighten taste? 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

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We got $2,500 that you could use toward that backyard barbecue you're going to throw next weekend. 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

0: to read this headline a couple of times to understand it. It says Olivia Rodrigo becomes the first woman in history to debut her first 10 top 10 Hot 100 hits in the top 10. What does that mean? Pretty much, the 10 hits Olivia Rodrigo has put out have debuted at nothing lower than number 10 on the Billboard Hot 100. So she's killing it. Yeah, I'm confused too. It's Z104.3, your somber tickets next.
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0: Yo, how crazy is it that in 1 week she will be Mrs. Taylor Swift Kelce? The wedding goes down, I think, Friday or Saturday. I know that city officials confirmed they had to block off a ton of streets in New York for this big wedding. 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
1: I knew you through the days of the blades of the grass in summer.
0: They had to block off a ton of streets in New York for this big wedding. 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

So they put out a list of some of the craziest foods you can buy at the World Cup, and I have the palate of a kindergartner, but still none of these things would appetize me, even if I didn't. Like fancy AF tater tots, which is three fried hash browns topped with caviar, chives, and cream fraiche. If I can't pronounce it, chances are I don't need to be eating it. And it's $75. And also, if you go to Los Angeles, they got the Twinkie cheeseburger. It's topped with a bacon-wrapped jalapeno stuffed with brisket and cream cheese. That just sounds like a bunch of calories and cavities to me. No thank you. It is Z104.3.

Yo, what up? My name is Vont. Thanks for listening. It's Z104.3. A mom wrote in. She's got a little DM dilemma about her daughter, and her husband disagrees with her. Let's see if we can help her out next.

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Taylor Swift trying on her wedding dress one last time as we speak. Now, I don't know if that's true, but the big wedding is going down in New York next week. It's just funny that Taylor Swift has all the money in the world, could have rented a private island, but nope, she's in New York, shutting down a bunch of streets for regular New York City goers. It's Z1043. It's so sad.

0: Alex Warren and Fever Dream on Z104.3. It's Vaughn. And I'm going to be honest, I'm a very picky eater. Always have been. Like, I have the palate of a kindergartner, but this list of outrageous fair foods is literally outrageous. Like, I would never try pickle pizza. I think if you have pickles on anything, just throw it in the garbage. Pickles are, I gag at the smell of pickles. Also, cheeseburger donuts. And these are carnivals that have been all across the country. Cheeseburger donuts just sounds like calories waiting to happen. Fried Coca-Cola is another one of the most outrageous carnival foods that exists. And if you're wondering how it's made, they use Coke in the batter, roll it into balls, deep fry it, and then because that's not enough, they top it with cinnamon sugar.
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Yo, we are Baltimore's number one hit music station, Z104.3. My name is Vaughn. I know you got a lot going on this weekend, but if you've got us on that free iHeartRadio app, in a couple of minutes, I'm going to give you a keyword to text for your chance to win tickets for Somber when he's at Capital One Arena real soon. Make sure you're listening. This song went crazy when I saw Bruno Mars live. I just grabbed my fiance, serenaded her right in the crowd. It's Risk It All. For

You know, I was all on YouTube the past couple of days. They dropped all of Justin Bieber's Coachella performances, at least from week one. I don't know if they dropped week two yet, but I'm hoping this means they're trying to hype us up for a Justin Bieber tour that might be happening really, really soon. It's Z104.3, Baltimore's number one hit music station. Thanks for kicking it with us all weekend long. Leon Thomas is on now. This is Mutt.

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2: It's all about this dude, Somber. 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

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I used to make fun of people that did birthday parties for their dogs and had Instagram accounts for them. Now, I'm a sucker too. You can go follow my puppy. 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

I'm committing myself to starving because the last time I was hungry, I ordered DoorDash, went outside to pick up the order, and then I left my key card so I couldn't get back in the building. And it was not good for your boy, so I'm a hungry idiot. It's Z1043, Baltimore's number one hit music station. You

happening is Z104.3, Baltimore's number one hit music station. My name is Vaughn. I am obsessed, no pun intended, with that new movie, Obsession. Have you seen it? First of all, great because it was directed by a 26-year-old. And I love the fact that it neared $334 million at the box office globally. And it comes to streaming next week, so you can purchase it, watch it from your couch. I just think they should have let it sit in the theaters for a couple more weeks because it still would have ran up numbers. Probably the best film to drop all year long.